In at number nine this weekend, Baby Doll from Dominic Fike on Out of Order. It is Stryker stoked to have a chart debut from the Paradox. Come on, man. These guys have been on the show before. This song is called, I Kinda Like That. The Paradox is number 19 on Out of Order.

0: The rumor is that Tame Impala is going to headline Coachella 2027. We'll see if that happens. That's Loser, by the way, in at number 11 on Out of Order. Thanks for listening. Hope you're having a great three-day weekend. It is Ted Stryker. Coming up, I got music from Cage the Elephant and Foo Fighters. 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
1: I'd rather have extra food. 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
4: No, they do out. 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
2: Really? Yeah, shut up. All this.
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1: I would always hear a word in a movie knowing damn well what it meant, but I wanted to ask my dad what it meant just to see what he would say. 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I'm like, what's a pecker?
2: I'll never forget asking my mom what laid meant, right? 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
1: But did you know what it meant?
2: No, I had no idea. And I asked her, my brother was in the back seat with me laughing, and my mom got all tense. She goes, we'll talk about it when we get home. And then never brought it up again.
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1: 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And man, it had a hell of a soundtrack. 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
1: All right, Gregory. Mm-hmm. Parting words of wisdom, please.
2: Yeah, when you die, people cry and they want you to come back. But when you do come back, they run and scream.
1: I know. It's like, oh, my God. Like,
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1: It's not a ghost.
2: How does it go?

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0: Y2K didn't bring the apocalypse, but it was the year that Brad Pitt took Jennifer Aniston off the market, which kind of felt like the same thing. I remember feeling so forlorn.
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1: Yep.
0: Phones are open. 877-44-WOODY. Hit us up with a text over to 22987. We've talked about lame ways that we've injured ourselves before.
1: Yep. Oh, yeah.
0: Like when you see somebody and they have a walking boot or some type of thing, like a sling, and you go, wow, what happened? You better have a cool story.
1: Yeah, not just I fell off a curb. Yeah.
0: But most of the time, it's pretty lame.
2: Yeah, like you were fighting a bobcat or something.
0: This woman in England, her name is Haley Black, and she almost died from yawning too hard.
3: Excuse me?
2: Almost died? Yeah, from yawning.
0: Two vertebrae in her neck compressed her spine.
1: Damn.
0: Doctors gave her a 50-50 chance of making it here. This is this is Haley talking about her injury.
4: I yawned and immediately two discs shot forward into my spinal cord, compressing my spine.
0: I should have said warning, fun accent.
4: And I was having these weird like seizures down one side, and then the other side I was losing function. The surgeon had come to see me. I just remember him saying, you need to have surgery now, and it's 50-50 whether you're going to survive this. They said that the two discs had shot forward and compressed my spine, essentially breaking my neck.
0: From yawning?
1: Oh my God.
0: I wouldn't even think that'd be possible.
1: I would say to the surgeon, please don't tell me that.
2: Yeah, just do what you got to do.
1: Right.
3: If I don't wake up, I'll know.
0: Yourself. Like, I forget. I think maybe it was a player on the Cubs, maybe. They hit a home run, and when they got to home plate, they jumped up in the air and came down and then broke their leg.
3: That footage is crazy.
2: Remember when Julianne worked for us, and she said that she threw her back out brushing her teeth?
0: Oh, that's right. Yeah, it happens.
1: I threw my back out sneezing.
0: Yeah, it's like the lamest. Oh, God. What's the dumbest way you've injured yourself? If you want to hit us up, you can do that on the text over to 22987.

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1: It is the Woody Show.
2: Yeah. Hey.
1: Woody, Greg, hey. Menace, Gina Graham, Seabass, Sammy. 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Find us, follow us on social media at The Woody Show. A very simple people were asked question. Is it rude to say yeah instead of yes? This seems like something that my anal retentive parents would have said.
2: I do think it's rude. Like, I don't like when my kid says yeah to me.
0: Yeah.
2: I don't like that.
1: I think it depends demeanor. How they're going. Yeah.
2: Well, of course. I guess that's but, what it sounds like to me.
1: Hey, how does whatever sound? Does that sound pretty good? Yeah. That's fine. Yep.
2: Well, the way you say it sounded nice.
0: Your see, demeanor.
1: You, yeah, that's how you're taking it. Yeah. You think yeah is a negative. I guess that's the question, right? It's the tone.
2: Yeah.
1: It's the tone. It's the intent. Yeah, right. I don't say that's a big deal. People tell me it comes off as rude because somebody will send me something. Meeting still at 5 o'clock? And opposed to me saying, yeah, that sounds great.
3: Uh-huh.
1: I'll do the thumbs up emoji thing.
2: Yeah.
1: You know, like where the little quick response thing that you could do. It puts it on the actual
0: thumbs up is passive aggressive.
2: That's the new vote.
1: Well,
3: I don't think, I disagree.
0: The internet has agreed.
2: Yeah, exactly.
1: Well, suck my everybody, because I'm using it. And if you want to, it's not rude. I'm telling you, it's not rude.
3: I think it's friendly.
1: I just don't think it requires, like sometimes it's a quick yes or no.
3: Yep.
1: That's a yes or no response. Totally. It doesn't require me typing something out just so you don't feel it's passive aggressive. It's not.
0: No, you can use any other emoji. Just that one is passive aggressive.
2: Well, and that's the
1: it's
2: gender.
1: It's not even the emoji, though. It's like when you click and hold down the message.
2: That's what comes
1: it's
2: up.
1: It's thumbs up, thumbs down, smiley face, whatever.
0: Heart.
1: And it tacks it, like kind of pastes it onto the actual message.
0: There's a smiley face there.
2: Or you can use that.
1: Heart.
3: Thumbs up means
1: sometimes I'll use that.
0: I use heart all the time.
3: I'm with you, Woody. Thumbs up means message received. Got it. Let's do
1: cool.
3: that.
1: Mm, got it.
0: No, easy. I use thumbs up if I'm being a dick.
2: Me too. Yeah. Or like, okay.
1: The norm by the numbers on this, 5% of people say, yeah, is rude.

0: So not nice low number, 5%. So you're looking for something to
1: be mad about.
0: To be mad about.
2: Totally.
0: Find passive aggressive. What do you want to say?
2: I don't like it when it's an answer. Like, good luck this weekend with your move. Yeah. Like that. What?
3: How about that? Makes no sense.
2: When it's in place of bang.
0: 877-44-WOODY. 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
1: Hey. Yeah.
0: Woody, Greg, Menace, Gina Graham, Seabass, Sammy,
2: hello,
0: Morgan, taking your calls. 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So many ways to hit us up and be a part of things. Leave us whatever you got. If you're listening to the podcast, you got something to add to it. Like a couple people want to go through a couple after hours voicemails.
3: Please. Yep.
0: All right. So I have this one. Now, Gina just bought a new house.
2: Yeah.
0: And man, she lucked out. She got a place with a pool. Mm-hmm. Dream realized. Not only home ownership.
2: Yeah.
0: But also she's got this pool. And this this neighbor lady was telling her, you know what you should do? When kids come over to swim at your house, you should have the parents sign a waiver.
2: Yeah.
1: Right.
0: I'm like, yeah, if you want to become the most unpopular person immediately in the neighborhood. Anyway, so this person had an after-hours voicemail thought on that.
4: Hey, Woody Show. It's Mateo, 661, listening to the podcast. And I don't think the waiver for Gina's pool is a completely bad idea.
2: Oh.
4: I was born in 1970, and when I was a kid, I too had to sign a waiver to jump on the neighbor's trampoline.
2: What?
4: I think that anything you can do to cover yourself might be a good idea, but I understand it might make you look like a complete as well. Anyway, thought I'd weigh in. Love you guys as always. Take care. Bye.
0: Bye.
2: Wow. The '80s and the trampoline. I'm telling you, we had to sign waivers. But I don't want
0: to
2: be.
0: But were those cool people the place that you went over to jump? Like, were they known as like the cool
1: the
0: parents?
1: House?
0: Like,
2: no.
0: No.
1: Yeah.
0: They had a rep. Do you want that rep?
2: That's no. The
0: yeah,
2: we
0: you
2: just
0: don't.
2: Got there.
0: Do you want kids to not be like, you know what? I'd rather you not go over there to swim.
2: No,
0: I'd rather you not go over there to spend time with that kid.
2: We want to be the fun house.
0: Yeah, well, that's not the way to...
2: Okay.
0: That's not the way to the fun house.
2: No.
0: Anyway, anything you got a thought on, 2 cents on, you want to share with us, after hours voicemail, 877-44.

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It's Alt 104.5. Jackson checking in. Hey, how are you, man? Hope your holiday weekend is going well thus far. Of course, we're throwing it back to the Ots all weekend long here with the Labor Day 2K weekend. 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All right, what do we got next? Linkin Park is one step closer.

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1: When I was a kid, they would gas like all the kids.
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3: Mm-hmm. Oh, you had those Eustachian tubes? Oh.
2: Yeah, my brother had those. You get tubes in your ears.
3: Yeah, that was very common for boys.
2: Back in the day.
3: No.
2: No, dude. 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
4: They would do it. That's when they could put the tubes.
3: That was very common back then.
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1: In the ear?
2: Yeah, gassed right in the ear.
1: Whoa. That's crazy. Right. I want to try.
4: Yeah, I'll get high through your ear.
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There's the Killers and When We Were Young, Jackson here. Somebody just sent me a message and said, you didn't air your show open today. No, it's a holiday, man. I'm not even supposed to be here. I'm like Dante in Clerks, in Kevin Smith's Clerks. I'm not even supposed to be here today. But I am. And here's the Gorillaz, Clint Eastwood.

is Green Day, American Idiot. It's Salt 104.5. Jackson here. Football is back. Wednesday night, rematch of last year's Super Bowl. Patriots taking on Seattle in Seattle. That's the game that Soundgarden's going to reunite and play the halftime show with help from Taylor Momsen from The Pretty Reckless and Mike McCready from Pearl Jam. NBC is not going to air it, which ticks me off. It's like, come on, man. You know how cool that is? We may see some clips of it when they go to and from break. But I do have a feeling it will be posted almost immediately, either by the Seahawks or by Soundgarden online. So you'll be able to watch it post-performance. And the Eagles start the season Sunday at home against the Commanders. NFL regular season finally here. Feels like we've waited forever. 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

Deftones and Change from the greatest record ever made. I know that's a bold statement, but and I'm biased because I'm a huge fan. But White Pony was an epic record. Epic. Still in regular rotation with me. Jimmy Eat World now. Here's the middle.

0: this weekend. We're running a marathon. Yeah, but that's not why I have Band-Aids over my nipples.
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Coldplay and Clax. It's Alt 104.5. Labor Day 2K. Throwing it back to the aughts all weekend long. Jackson here. Wednesday night, the NFL regular season gets underway. Seahawks, Patriots. And then Thursday is the game from Australia. 49ers and the Rams. That game, 8:35 p.m. our time. But in Melbourne, it's going to be the next day. It's like 10:35 in the morning on Friday. Here we're watching it Thursday evening. But this is going to be an interesting matchup because the 49ers went out early to acclimate. It's like a 14-hour flight.

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1: Whew. Only marathon I did before this was a marathon of weed and cupcakes.
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K. There's Eminem. Jackson here. It's Alt 104.5. Tuesday morning, tomorrow morning, 10 a.m., I have an announcement for you. May have something to do with this year's Friendsgiving. You should tune in. All right, this one takes me back. Vertical Horizon is everything you want. So

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Jackson here. Labor Day 2K on Alt 104.5. Read this story this morning about a guy in Illinois. He got a scratch-off lottery ticket from a friend as a birthday gift. He won $1 million. So the question that immediately pops into your head is, if a buddy bought you a lottery ticket, you won $1 million on it, how much are you giving him? I mean, I feel like you got to give him something, right? You couldn't just keep the whole thing to yourself. Thanks, man. Awesome gift. You got to give him something, right? Yeah, it's $50. Don't spend it all in one place. I don't know. I'd have to think about that. This is Evanescence. Call me when you're sober. Don't cry.

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is Weezer and Hash Pipe on the Labor Day 2K. It's Alt 104.5 Jackson here. There was a really funny radio edit of that song. When that song first came out, there were some stations that were hesitant to play a song called Hash Pipe. I know it's silly, but they did a remake of the song, a radio edit, and it was Half Pipe instead of Hash Pipe. Stupidest thing ever. Half Pipe. I got my half pipe. Come on. All right, we had a request for this one. Danny California, here's the Chili Peppers.

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super groups don't always work. As a matter of fact, most of them don't. But that one hit hard. Audioslave. You got Chris Cornell teaming up with the guys from Rage, an amazing band that put out three records. 2002, self-titled Audioslave. Out of Exile in 2005, and then Revelations in 2006. Chris Cornell left the band in 2007. I hear tale there was arguments over money, and was everybody getting their fair share kind of deal. Just rumors, but yeah. All American Rejects, here's Dirty Little Secrets.

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There you go, Caesars and a song called Jerk It Out. Of course, that song blew up back in 2005 when it was featured on the Apple commercials for the original iPod Shuffle. And some of you might remember I used to do a feature on the radio called Jackson's iPod, and I would just play kind of like deeper cuts. And that was the music bed I would use, and people are always like, what is that song? Well, there you go. It's the Caesars and Jerk It Out. And it's part of the Labor Day 2K. All right, love this one. Just love this band, actually. Chevelle, Send the Pain.

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Labor Day 2K, it's Alt 104.5 Jackson here. Death Cab for Cutie and Soul Meets Body. And we'll just keep this long weekend soundtrack rolling for you. Here's Linkin Park and Faint.

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1: Vindicated Dashboard Confessional. It's Alt 104.5. Rolling through the aughts here with the Labor Day 2K. I don't know if you saw this, but pretty cool. Alice in Chains is doing a reissue of the MTV Unplugged performance, an anniversary reissue. Believe it or not, that record is 30 years old now. Wow. The release on CD and vinyl, it's coming out the 25th of this month, apparently features like some updated packaging and some cool memorabilia. Originally recorded back in 1996, completely remastered and out in the very near future here. Here's AFI and Miss Murder.

Plain White Tees and Hey There, Delilah. Jackson here. I pulled it up last night to stream, and then I got sidetracked. New Mike D record. Mike D from the Beastie Boys put out a solo record. It's like 13 tracks. I've been meaning to check it out. That's my plan later today. Play some Gnarls Barkley now. Here's Crazy.

throwing it back to the Aughts all weekend long. Phantom Planet is California. That's going to wrap things up for me, Jackson. I'm out of time. Thanks for hanging out, man. Thanks for listening. Hope you have a stellar afternoon and enjoy the rest of this long weekend. We'll catch you back here tomorrow, 10 a.m. right after the Woody Show. Oh, and we have an announcement on Friendsgiving tomorrow right after the Woody Show. So we'll see you then. Love you. Mean it. Bye.

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5: 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Nothing but music from the aughts and beyond.

System of a Down, Toxicity, our Labor Day 2K weekend. Only songs for the 2000s. This has been so great. Hearing songs we have not heard in a minute. We have a new song coming from these guys. September 10th, 3 days. They've been teasing it on socials. It's called Dying in Reverse. Okay, deal, but you can see a snippet on their Instagram, and we'll have that on the 10th, just a few more days.

It just blows my mind how many hits came from Hybrid Theory. That was the introduction to Linkin Park, and they just changed the game, the whole trajectory of rock. God, I'm so excited. September 30th, this month will have their documentary on Shatter. By the way, Oasis documentary out in a couple days. Oasis just had their premiere in London. 8-minute standing ovation for that documentary. I can't wait for it. Alt 104.5, Labor Day 2K weekend continues.

Alt 104.5 Labor Day 2K weekend from Black Holes and Revelations 2006. Oh, Muse. I wonder if Matt Bellamy went to Burning Man. He was spotted there a few years ago. Alt 104.5 Jossie, thanks for hanging out. Happy Labor Day. Can't do the 2000s without Crazy Town Butterfly.

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Roach, Alt 104.5 Labor Day 2K weekend. New albums coming from those guys later this year. Jesse, okay, this song, how many awards did this song get back in 2004? Also ranked 64th on Rolling Stone's list of the 100 best songs of the decade from 2000 to 2010. U2, Vertigo. Ooh.

Chili Peppers, Chad Smith. First ever Golf Jam 26 was last Monday. Quite the star-studded event. All to fund music education in schools via the Chad Smith Foundation. Robbie Krieger at the Doors was there. Josh Homme. Josh Klinghoffer, lots of videos. Check him out. Alt 104.5 Jesse. Somewhere I Belong, Linkin Park. Linkin Park ruled the 00s.

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If anybody were to ever ask me my favorite music video of all time, it would be MGMT Electric Feel. Oh my gosh. 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Jamiroquai, Virtual Insanity also up there, but damn, Electric Feel, MGMT. 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

As Mike Jones would say, Goldfinger. All 104.5 Labor Day 2K weekend. It is September 7th. Holy moly, Jesse. Tomorrow, major announcement. Is it tomorrow at 10 a.m.? I have to make sure. Jackson, he's got the deets. Alt 104.5, Friendsgiving, huge announcement. The who, what, where, when, why. All of it tomorrow, 10 a.m. with Jackson. Kings of Leon.

Jax, Alt-1045. I hope you've had an amazing Labor Day weekend, and our Alt-1045 2K Labor Day 2K week continues. Switchfoot, they just dropped their 14th studio album and first album in 5 years. It's called Forever Now. Also, big tour coming up this fall.

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1: 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If you

JFK weekend with Jimmy. Jesse, can't believe Labor Day is here, September 7th. Where the hell did the time go? I hope you had an amazing weekend. Tomorrow, we're in the full swing now. We got to talk about the fall. Jackson, 10 a.m., huge announcement. Friendsgiving 2026, our concert for a cause. He's got the intel, the who, what, where, when, all of it tomorrow. 10 a.m. on Alt 104.5. 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

Jesse, wow, it is September 7th, Labor Day 2026. Where the hell did the time go? I hope you had an amazing weekend, dude. This has been the most amazing soundtrack all weekend long. Nothing but the 2000s. Absolutely epic cover of Under Pressure from My Chem and the Used on the way after. Holy smokes, you're damn right. Vertical Horizon, bring me back to the 2000s immediately. Everything you want.

0: this weekend. We're running a marathon. Yeah, but that's not why I have Band-Aids over my nipples.
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And the Used, heyo, Philly legend Will Yip, producer, working with them. 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So exciting. 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

0: All this weekend, we're running a marathon. Yeah, but that's not why I have Band-Aids over my nipples.
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Incubus opening up another hour here on Alt-1045's Labor Day 2K weekend. What's up? It's DJ Downtown back again filling in for Mike Jones. Hope you enjoyed hearing me yesterday on Stripped Down Unplugged Sunday mornings, but I'm back featuring more of the Aught bangers. We're going to wrap that all up at 11, but let's keep it going with some Neon Trees right now here on Alt-1045.

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I'm Mud here on Alt-1045's Labor Day 2K weekend. And make sure you tune into Jackson tomorrow morning at 10 a.m. He's going to give you all the deets on this year's Friendsgiving. I'm so excited for y'all to learn about it. No doubt, ladies saw right now, Alt-1045.

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Well, last week we featured Steve Lacy's new song, Oh Yeah, which when I finally listened to it, I'm like, oh my gosh, this is the credit song from the brand new Spider-Man film, Brand New Day. My mind blew. I was not expecting that whatsoever, but it's really cool that we feature those kinds of songs, and you can hear them in a more regular rotation on the station if you text like or dislike over to 91045. But that will start tomorrow and go until Friday. Brand new song. Very excited for you to hear it. Green Day, right now, here on OY.

some Blink, nearly wrapping up my first hour for today here on Alt 104.5's Labor Day 2K weekend. It's your host, DJ Downtown, filling in for Mike Jones. And tune in tomorrow to Friday to Jessie. She's going to be giving away pairs of tickets to go see the Linda Lindas at TLA on October 4th. I would hella love to go to that show. I'll talk to you again at 7 o'clock, leaving you with some Rise Against here on Alt 104.5.

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Change my mind. Your host, DJ Downtown, welcoming you into our 7 o'clock hour here on Alt-1045's Labor Day 2K. Let's chat about some of the Philly goings-on this week in just a bit. But right now, some Nep. It's a real Slim Shady here on Alt-1045. Mr. Marshall Mathers, even.

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1: Linkin Park here on your Labor Day 2K. Let's chat about these sports goings on this week. The Phils are taking on the Houston Astros tomorrow, Wednesday and Thursday. Philly Union are playing FC Cincinnati on Wednesday. And I thought the Birds were playing the Commanders this upcoming Sunday, but it's actually next Sunday. I feel so stupid. Taking Back Sunday right now here on Alt 104.5.

The yeah's here on Alt-1045's Labor Day 2K weekend. Let's chat about some of the events going on this month. Today, of course, the final day for Universal Theme Parks, the exhibit at Franklin Institute, and the Independence Blue Cross River Ring Summerfest. But City Pickle at Dilworth Plaza is going on to the middle of October. The Festival Fountains at Longwood Gardens is continuing throughout the month. And the 52 Weeks of First is continuing every Saturday through December 26th. Right now, oh, it's one of my favorites. Amber, 311. Here on Alt-1045.

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MIA, nearly wrapping up our second hour for today here on Alt-1045's Labor Day 2K. Your host, DJ Downtown, filling in for Mike Jones. And let's take a brief look at my concert calendar for the week. Tomorrow, Social Distortion, Descendants, and the Chats are going to be at the Met, and Gary Clark Jr. and Dumpsta Funk will be at the Keswick Theater. On Wednesday, DJ Jazzy Jeff is going to be at Longwood Gardens, Aldous Harding will be at Underground Arts, and Ray LaMontagne and the Weather Station will be at FM Kirby Center. They're also going to be at the Met on the 12th. On Thursday, one of my favorites, the Booyah Kids and Two Hearted will be at Nikki Lopez. I might go to that show. Bill Murray, Knuckle Puck, and Novelists are going to be at the Fillmore, and Evangelia and Stoller will be at the Foundry. On Friday, The Fix and Colin Blundstone will be at the Keswick Theater. Charlie XCX and Underscores will be at Xfinity Mobile Arena. John Craigie and Humbird will be at Ardmore Music Hall. Lil Wayne 2 Chainz are going to be at Freedom Mortgage Pavilion. And MT Jones will be at the Music Hall at World Stage, formerly known as World Cafe Live. And on Saturday, Laundry Day, 10X Tantrum are going to be at the Foundry. Rod Wave and Friday are going to be at Xfinity Mobile Arena. Fantagram will be at the Queen. Low Straitjackets will be up in my neck of the woods at Levitt Pavilion Steel Stacks. Chanel Beads, Ivy Knight, and Horse Vision will be at the First Unitarian Church. And Channel Trace and Eliza Rose are going to be at Union Transfer. That's just a brief look. If you want to check out some of the concerts that are coming up, go look at the concert calendar. Go see all the shows that are coming up in Philly. There's some great stuff going on. I'll talk with you again at 8 o'clock, leaving you with some Fall Out Boys here on Alt 104.5.

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